0: friends?
1: I am having a wonderful time. I'm actually with my mother and my two aunts.
0: And where are we going? Any place fun?
1: Yeah, we're going to Sanibel Island for a week.
0: And do what? Just relax?
1: Oh, yes. We're going to be relaxing. We're at the beach. So it will be a wonderful time. And a lot of shopping, of course.
0: So a Friday night girls get together for several days, lots of shopping, lots of laughing, lots of tears, lots of stories of when you were a little girl.
1: Oh, yeah.
0: Uh-huh. What's the silliest thing you did when you were a child that you just die of embarrassment when your mother tells it?
1: Well, I would say probably I had a really big potato chip. And I was so proud of this big potato chip, and I was running up to show my family, and my brother tripped me, and my potato chip broke. And my mom tells the story over and over and over again to everybody about how excited I was about this big potato chip. So it was embarrassing, but it's a good story. We laughed at it.
0: So you were proud of a potato chip. Now, did your brother trip you on purpose?
1: Oh, of course, on purpose, to break it.
0: And did you cry over said potato chip?
1: I did. I was so upset.
0: Okay, see, that's a much better story than the one my mom used to tell about when I climbed up in the treehouse and couldn't climb down and wet my pants. She loved to tell that story.
1: I can imagine.
0: That was much more embarrassing than a broken potato chip.
1: Yeah, it sounds good.
0: Let me find a song for you and your girls. You have a great night.
1: Okay, we were actually wondering if you could possibly play Girls Just Want to Have Fun.
0: I will do that.
1: Okay, thank you so much, Delilah.
0: Bye-bye.
1: Bye.

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0: Welcome to the Delilah Show. What can I do for you, John?
1: I want to dedicate a song to my wife, Joanne. She had a brain aneurysm and a stroke at 40 years old, and she's paralyzed on the left side. And me, along with her best friend, Wendy, nursed her back to health. And now she's walking with a cane and a brace and riding around in the backyard with a scooter. She's the love of my life.
0: So you're telling me she's got a strong fighting spirit.
1: Yes, she
0: and
1: does.
0: And nothing's going to keep her down.
1: Right. And I want her to know that she doesn't have to keep thanking me. I thank her for still being here, for fighting.
0: For fighting so hard.
1: That's right.
0: All right. For everybody that has been faced with challenges and are fighting the fight for their life, I will play a song of hope and inspiration.
1: Well, thank you very much, Dahlia. You have the sexiest voice in the Southern Tier and the most romantic show I've ever heard.
0: Oh, well, thank you.
1: I love it.
0: Trust me, honey, my voice is not this sexy when I'm yelling at my children.
1: I know that.
0: I will play a song for you.
1: Well, thank you very much, Delilah. Have a

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0: Tonight is May 29th, Friday night. We call this Friday Night Girls Night, but we are celebrating a young man tonight, a young man named Phoenix. Phoenix is the brother-in-law of a young woman named Delilah. Not me. She spells it differently. Hers is spelled with an A, and Delilah with an A recently got out of the military and is moving onto my ranch. She brings with her husband and her teenage brother-in-law. He is 17 years old, and today is his birthday. He was 16, today he is 17, and he is a delightful young man with a huge heart and the whole world in front of him. He's had some really huge challenges the last year. The woman who raised him was a mother to him, who is actually his grandmother, passed away last year of pancreatic cancer. And my friend Delilah, who is just a couple of years older than him, stepped up to the plate and got custody of him, she and her husband. And so he is now a part of our family, our extended family. And he hasn't been in school in a long time because he was taking care of his sick grandma. And yesterday, he completed an entire course in 1 week and 2 days. He finished a course, so he's starting to get caught up in his credits. And today is his birthday, so we are celebrating young Phoenix. What are you celebrating tonight? And have you done anything fantastic, like finish a complete high school course in a week and a couple of days? If so, call me and tell me so I can celebrate you tonight. You're listening to Delilah. 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

0: good evening. Who is this?
1: Hi, Delilah. It's Eric. How are you?
0: Eric, I'm great. What can I do for you?
1: Well, Delilah, as I listen to your show every night and through the years, I wanted to touch base with you about my fiance and I. We've kind of gone our separate ways. She needs some space, and it's killing me inside.
0: So if you've separated and gone your separate ways, Eric, then she's not your fiance anymore, is she?
1: No, you're right in that regard, most certainly. But she's still completely in my heart and, thoughts and prayers and everything. So I'm giving her the space that she needs while still trying to maintain some sensibility in my own brain and heart.
0: So basically, you're trying to respect those boundaries, and inside you're going, what? I love you! Come back!
1: Exactly. I just want her to know that always, no matter what, that she's such a special and incredible lady that that she'll always have a piece of my heart wherever she is.
0: So are you even talking?
1: You know, yeah, and that's the one thing where I don't know if we're starting over, starting anew, or just going to be friends. But I did get to see her last night, and it was fantastic because we just talked like two friends. You know, it wasn't no other expectations, nothing romantic, nothing amorous. Just we got to sit there and talk, and you know, was it rewarding, fulfilling? Yes, but you know, I need more. But I wouldn't tell her that because I don't want to pressure her either.
0: So what do you think? What do you think caused her to run the other direction?
1: Maybe she hasn't been divorced as long as I have, and it's been about 3.5 or 4 years for her. And we, you know, it takes us all different time frames to get through. Fortunately, I've been able to get through mine.
0: Let me play a subtle song that says, I'm trying to be cool here and respect your boundaries and not pressure you, but come back! Come back to me! Come back to me now! Something like that.
1: That would be great.
0: You have a good night, hon.
1: Thank you.

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0: Friday night. Come on in and make yourself at home. The weekend is finally here, and I'm going to be sharing your stories, your letters, your phone calls, your Facebook messages, and a whole lot of love with you tonight.

0: good evening. Who's this?
1: This is Tanya.
0: Tanya, what can I do for you?
1: Just wanted to call and tell you about my daughter's Friday night girls get-togethers.
0: All right. Tell me about your... What's your daughter's name, Tanya?
1: Natasha.
0: And how old is she?
1: She's 18.
0: And what does she and her girlfriends do with me on hanging out on Friday nights?
1: Their Friday nights end up running through early Sunday morning. Usually they have something to do all weekend long with each other and doing different things. Every weekend they find something to do.
0: Every weekend they get together?
1: Every weekend since they've been in college, since then they've gotten together and they do something. Because a lot of the girls aren't from the area, and my daughter is from the area. So
0: and she's an adventuresome spirit who likes to be and go and do and see and introduce other people to fun.
1: Yes.
0: I will find a song for all the girls. I hope that in the midst of some of this fun, they're also, you know, studying, Mom.
1: Yes, she is actually on a good course. She's going into psychology, and she's got A's and B's right now.
0: Let me find a song for them. You have a good night.
1: Okay, thank you.

0: Thank you for joining us on this Friday night, May 29th, the month almost over. And then summertime is officially here next month. What is it, the 21st, 22nd is the official beginning of summer. But every year Memorial Day kicks off summer, right? Kids are getting out of school across the country, and road trips will begin. Let the trips to the lake, the beach, the water park, let the trips commence. I am here to celebrate this wonderful weekend with you, my friend. 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
1: Hello.
0: What can I do for you?
1: I got married like right after high school to what I thought was my high school sweetheart. And we grew apart, and I had two wonderful girls, and we ended up getting divorced. And I used to listen to your show, and I used to think to myself, these people must be rehearsed, because...
0: On my show?
1: Yes. You know what? Nobody could be that happy. And I just thought to myself, how can anybody find someone that they're that happy? And, you know, everything that you dreamed of growing up and coming out of a failed marriage, I just thought, you know, she must pre-screen these calls or something. And so I resolved to myself that me and my two daughters were going to live a happy life, and I was happy being alone. And then somebody that I was acquainted with kept asking me out, and I was just like, oh, I'm not ready for this. And he pursued, and finally... we started emailing, and I finally went out with him, and we were married July 1st this past year. He's unbelievable. And I just thought to myself, if I could tell anybody that's out there listening that they don't think it could happen to them, it could happen to you. He's just a great, great person, and I love him so much.
0: You know that this isn't rehearsed.
1: Absolutely.
0: That people really do fall in love, find their partner for life.
1: Unbelievable. It's like night and day.
0: And live happily ever after.
1: Yep. And it just changes your whole life. It really does. Just the way you work every day, the way you are to your children, your family, your friends. You just, it's unbelievable. And I just wanted to let everybody know that it could happen to you. So don't give up.

0: So how was your Friday? I had a wonderful day. I planted lettuce. I planted broccoli. I planted cabbage and cauliflower. And you say, what? You told us a month ago you planted that. Yes, yes, I did. Only I have three jerky peacocks whose only job in this world is to scream at the top of their lungs and scare the bejeebies out of me at 2 o'clock in the morning and to eat all of the vegetables that I've planted in my gardens. So this time I put up chicken wire around the garden beds. So hopefully that will deter them and I will actually get to eat some of the vegetables myself instead of just feeding my peacocks. Any day that I can be out in the garden, any day that I can be out pulling weeds, working in the garden, planting vegetables is a happy day for me. That's my happy place. I love to be outside. I hope you have a chance to get outside this weekend, get your hands or your feet in the dirt, go for a walk, pull some weeds, plant some vegetables, go to a park, go to a river, go to a lake, go to a stream, go outside and enjoy the healing power of nature. There's nothing like it. There is nothing in the world as healing as kicking off your shoes and going barefoot in the grass or in the creek, looking for rocks, rock hounding, looking for shells, looking for beauty, looking, really looking with your heart at all the beauty that abounds in nature. We'll be back. 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

0: Good evening. Who is this?
1: My name's Kevin.
0: Hi, Kevin. Mine's Delilah. What can I do for you?
1: Oh, I was just calling in to see if I could have a song dedicated. I've in the process of trying to raise my three teenage daughters, and they've been through a pretty hard time. And I just,
0: so are you a single dad?
1: Yes, I am.
0: With three teenage daughters.
1: 20, 19, and 16. My 20-year-old gets mad when I say three teenage daughters. But
0: that's right, because she's an adult now, Dad. She's not a teen anymore.
1: Exactly.
0: Gosh, Dad. How embarrassing.
1: It's terrible. But the Mr. Mom thing has been quite an interesting
0: journey, especially with all girls.
1: Correct.
0: And who's the one that's guilty of stealing her sister's jeans?
1: Oh, that would be the youngest one.
0: The 16-year-old.
1: Corey, yeah.
0: Yep, who thinks, well, it looks good on you, it'll look better on me. Okay, so Corey, what are the other two's name?
1: The 20-year-old is Kelly, and the 19-year-old is Aaron.
0: And what song do you want to hear, Dad?
1: Well, I was hoping for a little help from you.
0: A song that says, I love you with all my heart, and I'm sorry that I don't get girl things sometimes, but I'm trying my best.
1: Very much so.
0: And even though you're 20, you're still my baby girl, and you always will be, and don't you ever forget it?
1: There's something else very special.
0: Sounds like they've got Dad wrapped around their little finger two or three times.
1: At least.
0: I'll find a great song for you.
1: Thank you.

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From the heart. Are you in that adorable phase of love? Maybe you're courting someone the old-fashioned way and being respectful. Or maybe you're being a wild child like I was at your age. If you are falling in love, I've got the perfect love song for you tonight.

0: Hi, Delilah. 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
1: Ben, what can I do for you?
0: Well, I'd like to dedicate a song to my wonderful and lovely wife, whom I've been married for 13 years.
1: What's her name?
0: Her name is Kathy. I just wanted to tell her how much I love her and thank her for putting up with me for so many years. I'm not a person that's easy to live with sometimes.
1: And what's the most difficult thing she's had to deal with in living with you?
0: When I'm grumpy.
1: So you're a little moody?
0: Yeah.
1: Now, are you moody every day or just when you haven't had enough to eat or enough sleep?
0: Well, I guess when things are rough, a little bit at work like that, you know.
1: You take it out on the ones you love.
0: Yeah, mm-hmm. I kind of feel bad. Mm-hmm. And we have four wonderful children.
1: Now, would they say that dad is grumpy?
0: Yeah, yeah. And they, you know, once they knew that dad's grumpy, then they stay alert.
1: Let me find a song for all of us who maybe need a little more sleep.
0: Okay.
1: And a little less stress.
0: Great.

0: Tonight's Delilah's Dilemma is from Lindsay. She says, I'm a 29-year-old woman who recently got married. In fact, November of last year. We are a blended family and have full custody of all five of our kids. 6 months after I got married, I got the news that my husband was going to be deployed for a year. He left 3 Sundays ago and I'm lost. I'm confused. I'm lonely. I don't know how I'm going to be able to do this for so long. Please help. From Lindsay. Lindsay, I will have my words of comfort for you coming up next. 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

0: Hey, Tammy, I'm trying to do a stove ad.
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Tonight's Delilah's Dilemma is written to me by a hero. First off, a wife of a hero, because Lindsay's husband is deployed, serving in the military. But Lindsay, you are a hero because you said yes. Yes, I know you're in the military. Yes, I know you could be deployed. Yes, I know I could end up being a single mom for a time. And yes, I still want to do this. And right now you're scratching your head going, did I really say that? Yes, you did. And right now you're feeling overwhelmed, really overwhelmed. But you can say to friends, I need your help. You can say to your mom or your sisters, to other military wives, especially women whose husbands have been in the service for quite some time and maybe they've already gone through it and their kids are raised. I know so many women like that who want to reach out and give you a hand and help shoulder some of that burden. But you have to be willing to admit you need help. The fact that you wrote to me, Lindsay, tells me that you are willing to say, I am overwhelmed. But you need to say this to people in your community that can reach out and give you a helping hand, that can watch the kids so you can go for a walk and just breathe deep, that can be there at, you know, 10, 11, 12 o'clock at night when you're lonely and hurting, just to listen to you as you miss your husband. The other thing I can say is talk to him, text him, let him know how much you love him and miss him, and keep those lines of communication open.

0: Hi there. How was your week? Did you have a good week? Did you have a great week? Did you have a week where you feel successful? Like you got something accomplished, even if it's just getting your clothes folded and put away. All right, I haven't gotten them put away, I'll be honest. I never get them put away. I get them folded sometimes. Today, I got some folded when I came in from working in the garden. But yeah, probably won't get them put away today. Probably not tomorrow either. Fact, this weekend's not looking good for that. You know what it is looking good for? It is looking good for taking my kids and going to my girlfriend Katie's house and having a camp out this weekend. We are going to go to the Oak Grove and have marshmallows and hot dogs and hamburgers and music. And my kids get to do a drum circle and we get to be with people we love. That's what I'm looking forward to, not folding or putting away laundry. That is not at the top of my priority list. In fact, it's not even in the top 100 on my priority list. Thank you for joining me. You're listening to Delilah. 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

0: Hi, good evening. Welcome to the Delilah program. Who is with me on the phone line?
1: My name is Maureen.
0: Maureen, what can I do to make your night special?
1: I would like to dedicate a song to my ex-husband who I'm trying to work things out with.
0: Ah, so you still love this man?
1: Yes, ma'am.
0: What's his name?
1: John.
0: Whose idea was it to just call it quits?
1: His.
0: So is he now deciding not to call it quits?
1: Yeah. He wants to try to work things out. He actually just got scared and didn't, I don't know, he's just afraid that things weren't going to work out because we got married and I had just gotten pregnant right when we got married and it was a lot of stress and I had moved away from my family to be with him and there's just a lot of stress on the relationship. And he's sorry for it and he's apologized and we're going to counseling and hoping to really work things out.
0: And he still gives you butterflies and sets your heart on fire.
1: Oh, yeah.
0: Oh, good. That's important. I mean, it's important you're doing all the right things and you're getting counseling and he's made amends and he's recognized his mistakes. All of that is vitally important. But the fact that you're still grinning from ear to ear when you think about him, that's important. Let me play a good song for you, too, to help you along this process of rebuilding your life.
1: Great. Thank you.

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0: I hope anyway. I hope you don't have to work this weekend, and I hope you stick around. I'm Delilah, and I am here to take your calls and share your stories and smooth off the rough edges of your Friday and get you into that peaceful weekend state of mind.

0: good evening. Welcome to the Delilah Show. Who is this?
1: I'm actually Teresa. I called a couple weeks ago. I was in that bad accident.
0: Hi, Teresa. How are you tonight?
1: I'm good.
0: I'm glad that you made it through tonight. What can I do for you?
1: Can you play me a happy birthday song?
0: Is it your birthday?
1: It's coming up in a couple days.
0: Oh, well, congratulations. How old are you going to be?
1: 47.
0: And how old were you when you had your bad accident?
1: 46.
0: Oh, so this has just been recently. And how are you doing now?
1: I'm doing good.
0: You sound good.
1: Yep, I'm doing good.
0: All right. What song would you like to hear?
1: Dreams by Fleetwood Mac.
0: Okay, I'll play that for you.
1: Thank you.
0: You have a great night.
1: Yep, you too.
0: Happy birthday. Bye-bye.

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0: Hi, Jennifer. What can I do for ya?
1: Well, this is my first year being married with my husband, and I wanted to let him know that I love him a lot and wondered if you would pick a song for us.
0: What is his name?
1: Sam.
0: And when did you get married?
1: We just got married September 18th of last year.
0: And so you're kind of still newlyweds.
1: Yes.
0: And what do you love most about your hubby?
1: He's just always caring and he's there for me when I need him.
0: And is he cute to boot?
1: Yes.
0: And what song is your song?
1: Our wedding song was Bryan Adams' Everything I Do For You.
0: Love that song. You want to hear it tonight?
1: Yes, that'd be nice.

0: It's late. You're tired. If you're getting ready to call it a night and slip between those cool sheets, have sweet dreams and a wonderful, safe weekend. Do me a favor. Take some time out of your weekend schedule to slow down and love someone. Good night. 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
1: Hi.
2: Welcome to the Delilah Show. What can I do for you?
1: I'm calling to try to straighten things out with my current ex-fiance. I've been a real jerk to her for about 2 years. We had an argument last Thursday morning, and I pushed her. And right now, she's afraid to be anywhere near me or around me.
2: I would be, too. I don't think a song is going to straighten out that kind of dysfunction, sweetie.
1: Well, I know a song won't straighten it out, and I've actually been going through counseling, trying to get it all straightened out. It's just I've been under a lot of stress, and I snapped in the wrong way.
2: So you're in counseling now.
1: Yep.
2: And are you going to any groups to talk about that, or what?
1: I'm actually meeting with the minister almost every other day, trying to straighten everything out and get it all together.
2: So I will play a song for you, and I will encourage you to continue to work in that direction. But I wouldn't guess she's going to feel safe or eager to communicate with you or be connected to you for a while until she feels like you're following through on what you're saying.
1: Yeah, I know. Unfortunately, like I said, we have a 2-year-old daughter that's in the middle of this too. I'm trying to strain it all out so we can try to pull everybody back together.
2: Instead of looking at it as a short-term thing and you want to get back together and you want to bring your family back together and you want to fix it, you maybe need to step back and go, you know what, this was a long time coming and it's going to take a while to fix, and I just need to dig in and do the hard work and not be so eager to prove to her I'm doing the right things. She'll see it. She'll see it in your countenance. Let me find a song for you, and good luck.
1: Thank you.

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7: ABC News, I'm Dave Packer. The State Department says it's optimistic it can work things out with Kenya after that nation's highest court put a pause on the Trump administration's plan to open a 50-bed field hospital in the country for Americans exposed to Ebola. The African CDC has suggested Kenya's government was pressured into housing the center. Louisiana Friday enacted a new congressional map that could help Republicans gain one more seat in the House of Representatives. A new map eliminates one of the state's two black majority districts. Democratic Louisiana Senator Royce DePlucis.
8: We know we're going to end up right back in court because this map is a racially gerrymandered map, no matter how they try to spin it.
7: The federal judge who oversaw President Trump's lawsuit against the IRS now demanding answers from the president's lawyers and the DOJ over whether their settlement that created a $1.8 billion anti-weaponization fund may have amounted to an effort to intentionally deceive her. This Friday, a judge temporarily blocked payments from that fund. This is ABC News. Three people are confirmed dead in the Dallas apartment complex fire, including a child.
9: Nobody is missing any longer from the apartment complex after Thursday's gas explosion. Dallas Fire and Rescue Chief Justin Ball.
10: Everyone is accounted for per the resident list that we acquired from the complex.
9: The owner of the apartment building says as part of a sale of the building and one next door to it, an engineering firm was doing soil tests, and while boring, the excavation company hit a gas line. Alex Stone, ABC News.
7: A growing number of performers are pulling out of the Great American State Fair on the National Mall in Washington.
11: Let freedom ring.
7: Martina McBride there, one of them. Also, Brett Michaels from Poison, Young MC, Morris Day, and The Time of the Commodores have now publicly stated they will not perform, with several alleging they were misled about the nature of the event. Dave Packer, ABC News.
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0: 106.5 WBMW wants to give you a little relief when you get gas. 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
4: ABC News, I'm Dave Packer. After a meeting in the Situation Room Friday, President Trump had no announcement about a possible deal with Iran.
5: President Trump laying out his demands, saying Iran must agree to reopen the Strait of Hormuz, pledge never to develop a nuclear weapon, and allow the U.S. to remove Iran's highly enriched uranium. But Iran says their nuclear program, the key issue at the center of this conflict, is not a part of these negotiations.
4: ABC's Mary Bruce. President Trump now saying he has no interest in renovating the Kennedy Center. This after a federal judge halted plans to renovate the center and ordered that the president's name be removed from it. An unruly passenger forcing a United Airlines flight from Chicago to Minneapolis to divert to Madison, Wisconsin Friday night. Air traffic control recordings mentioning a potential hijack. Law enforcement was waiting. United says the flight landed safely and no injuries were reported. This is ABC News. The former superintendent of Iowa's largest school district, Ian Roberts, has been sentenced to 2 years in federal prison after pleading guilty to unlawful possession of firearms and falsely claiming to be a U.S. citizen. Another state approves a new congressional map.
6: Lawmakers in Louisiana have approved a new congressional map which gets rid of one of the state's majority black districts. The move could allow Republicans to flip one of the state's two Democratic-held House seats in the 2026 midterms. The new map was drawn in the wake of last month's Supreme Court decision, which struck down the state's current map as an unconstitutional racial gerrymander. Democrats say that ruling is likely to dramatically reduce the number of black representatives in Congress. Mike Dubusky, ABC News.
4: Be careful opening invitations sent via email. That warning from the Federal Trade Commission, which says scammers are increasingly using your invited texts and emails that look legit but are actually phishing scams. Dave Packer, ABC News.
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9: ABC News, I'm Dave Packer. The State Department says it's optimistic it can work things out with Kenya after that nation's highest court put a pause on the Trump administration's plan to open a 50-bed field hospital in the country for Americans exposed to Ebola. The African CDC has suggested Kenya's government was pressured into housing the center. Louisiana Friday enacted a new congressional map that could help Republicans gain one more seat in the House of Representatives. The new map eliminates one of the state's two black majority districts. Democratic Louisiana Senator Royce DuPlessis.
10: We know we're going to end up right back in court because this map is a racially gerrymandered map, no matter how they try to spin it.
9: The federal judge who oversaw President Trump's lawsuit against the IRS now demanding answers from the president's lawyers and the DOJ over whether their settlement that created a $1.8 billion anti-weaponization fund may have amounted to an effort to intentionally deceive her. This Friday, a judge temporarily blocked payments from that fund. This is ABC News. Three people are confirmed dead in the Dallas apartment complex fire, including a child.
11: Nobody is missing any longer from the apartment complex after Thursday's gas explosion. Dallas Fire and Rescue Chief Justin Ball.
12: Everyone is accounted for per the resident list that we acquired from the complex.
11: The owner of the apartment building says as part of a sale of the building and one next door to it, an engineering firm was doing soil tests, and while boring, the excavation company hit a gas line. Alex Stone, ABC News.
9: A growing number of performers are pulling out of the Great American State Fair on the National Mall in Washington.
13: Let freedom ring.
9: Martina McBride there, one of them. Also Brett Michaels from Poison, Young MC, Morris Day, and the Time of the Commodores have now publicly stated they will not perform, with several alleging they were misled about the nature of the event. Dave Packer, ABC News.
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3: ABC News, I'm Dave Packer. After a meeting in the Situation Room Friday, President Trump had no announcement about a possible deal with Iran.
4: President Trump laying out his demands, saying Iran must agree to reopen the Strait of Hormuz, pledge never to develop a nuclear weapon, and allow the U.S. to remove Iran's highly enriched uranium. But Iran says their nuclear program, the key issue at the center of this conflict, is not a part of these negotiations.
3: ABC's Mary Bruce. President Trump now saying he has no interest in renovating the Kennedy Center. This after a federal judge halted plans to renovate the center and ordered that the president's name be removed from it. An unruly passenger forcing a United Airlines flight from Chicago to Minneapolis to divert to Madison, Wisconsin Friday night. Air traffic control recordings mentioning a potential hijack. Law enforcement was waiting. United says the flight landed safely and no injuries were reported. This is ABC News. The former superintendent of Iowa's largest school district, Ian Roberts, has been sentenced to 2 years in federal prison after pleading guilty to unlawful possession of firearms and falsely claiming to be a U.S. citizen. Another state approves a new congressional map.
5: Lawmakers in Louisiana have approved a new congressional map which gets rid of one of the state's majority black districts. The move could allow Republicans to flip one of the state's two Democratic-held House seats in the 2026 midterms. The new map was drawn in the wake of last month's Supreme Court decision, which struck down the state's current map as an unconstitutional racial gerrymander. Democrats say that ruling is likely to dramatically reduce the number of black representatives in Congress. Mike Dubusky, ABC News.
3: Be careful opening invitations sent via email. That warning from the Federal Trade Commission, which says scammers are increasingly using your invited texts and emails that look legit but are actually phishing scams. Dave Packer, ABC News.
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Good morning. I'm Sean Murphy. Check this out. There is an AI translator that turns your pet's sounds into human speech. It's a Chinese tech company, and they say they've created an AI-powered pet translator. It turned either your dog or your cat's sound into actual human speech, and it comes close to 95% accuracy. Imagine you being able to tell what your cat or your dog are actually saying in English, in human language. I don't know if I'd want to hear what he or she would have to say sometimes, but it just goes to show you the advancement of modern technology. If this is actually true, you can soon be able to understand your pets with a human voice. Unbelievable.

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Good morning. I'm Sean Murphy. With a little more good news that we are happy to sprinkle in for you, because why not? Police officers came to the rescue when they helped deliver a baby in a parking lot. The first deputy found a woman already in labor with the baby's head showing and the umbilical cord wrapped around its neck. Then the second deputy showed up and they were able to safely deliver the child. The mother and baby were taken to the hospital and are now recovering thanks to the quick response of the police officers. Well done, sirs. Well done. That's a little more good news for you, which we're happy to get on and share with you on Soft Rock 106.5 WBMW.

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Good morning. I'm Sean Murphy. So, you know how some people have anxiety? And it's pretty much a bad thing. Badly accepted overall. Well, a new study says not all worrying is bad. Researchers found that a certain type of anxiety was linked to a 35% lower risk of death over 15 years. So, apparently, some worrying is okay. Just as long as you don't spiral into emotional chaos. A little bit of worrying, and let's be honest, even though we may say we don't or we try not to, everybody does a little bit of worrying. That doesn't mean it's an anxiety like emergency that needs to be dealt with. Everybody worries a little bit. And a little bit of worrying can help you live longer, believe it or not, according to research.

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Good morning. I'm Sean Murphy. So a dog accidentally shot a woman with a shotgun at a convenience store. The dog jumped on the loaded gun and it fired, hitting a woman in another vehicle in the arm. She's okay. The police are investigating, so it's possible the owners of the dog and the gun are in trouble. The dog who shot the woman is basically getting away scot-free. So, an interesting story.

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pays serious cash. Some of those jobs include overnight IT worker, corporate travel agents, cruise ship lecturers, and I'll have to include this one on the list, even though it's not here. Radio broadcaster. Easy job, get paid well. Not exactly rocket science, gotta tell you.

0: 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Good morning. I'm Sean Murphy. So check this out. Apparently, the Jetsons are finally here. Are coming soon. China expects to start full-scale delivery of flying cars next year. 2027. Flying cars. People have been asking for years. Where are the flying cars? You know, ever since the Jetsons, where are the flying cars? And they just never emerged. But apparently now they are. China expects to start full-scale delivery of flying cars in 2027. Good luck on how that works out for everybody, huh?
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Good morning. I am Sean Murphy. So there are benefits to being in a relationship, but there are also drawbacks, and not just having to deal with their parents. Somebody on social media asked, what's a single person luxury that people in relationships completely miss out on? Give you some of the best responses. Knowing that that piece of chocolate cake you left in the fridge will still be there whenever you want it. Knowing things will be exactly where you left them, like the kitchen scissors, for example. Never having discussed plans with anyone. No discussion on dinner, what to watch, what to do, where to go. You just do what you want to do all the time. Never have to compromise, like on decor, style, or colors. Being able to binge TV shows without having to wait for another person so that you can watch together. Being able to do absolutely nothing all weekend without having to explain it to anyone. And as a single person myself, I have to say that I have designated myself as being the spokesperson for the single people as we chat about single person luxuries. And you heard some good ones right there.

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Good morning. I'm Sean Murphy with a little more good news that we would like to get on for you. 30,000 volunteers in China are traveling to a rural country to help combat desertification by planting 1 million trees to protected farmland and water sources. Volunteers have said that the sandstorms, rugged terrain, relentless sun, and cramped volunteer dorms have made it a challenge, but they're enjoying the camaraderie. It's a little more good news for you that we're happy to get on. We'll keep sharing it. We'll keep getting it in and on for you on Soft Rock 106.5 WBMW.

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Good morning. I'm Sean Murphy. So, did you know that the fastest growing city in America is Charlotte, North Carolina? Fastest growing city in America. And a new report says that as Charlotte barrels towards 1 million people, the city is uniting behind a common phrase. No more. We're full. So it's great to be a growing city, fastest growing city in America, but there comes a point where there could be too many for a city of your size. So they're saying no more. We're full. So if you were thinking about heading toward the fastest growing city in America, maybe hold off on that. Do a little bit more research and investigating, because Charlotte, the fastest growing city in America, is saying, no, please don't come.

0: 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Shouldn't that be thanks?
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Good morning. I'm Sean Murphy. So Memorial Day has come and gone, so that means it's already the unofficial start of summer. Not the official start just yet. But we've got some of the best outdoor toys that will keep your kids entertained for hours. For a lot of the country, school's already out. And for the rest of you, you're close to summer, which means it is about time for your kids to be bouncing around the walls looking for something to do. So some of the best outdoor toys that should keep them entertained for hours at a time. I'll give you a few of them. Reusable water balloons. They're a time-honored tradition, and now they're good for the environment, too. That's good. Stomp rockets. All you have to do is step down hard and watch it go flying. Just be careful of getting it stuck in a tree or on your roof. Walkie-talkies. These things never get old. Just stock up on the batteries. A bubble machine. Really? Everybody loves bubbles. True, but a bubble machine? Any Nerf balls. A summer is not complete unless there is Nerf. So those are a few examples of some of the best outdoor toys that will keep your kids entertained for hours as we get close, very close, to summertime.

0: 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Because I gotta have faith.
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Good morning. I'm Sean Murphy. Time to bring you some good news. Brought to you by Baker's Dozen. The Capron Park Zoo, just up the road in Attleboro, Massachusetts, is facing some financial troubles that almost forced its gates to shut forever. Everyone involved with keeping the zoo rolling recently had their spirits boosted when a young supporter named Anne Marie decided to step up. She had been saving her allowance for months in a jar, and the moment her mom told her that the animals were in trouble, she marched right over to the hand and the zookeepers, exactly $100, along with a sweet handwritten note. The note read in part, "Dear Capron Park Zoo, I've been saving money for months in this jar. I wanted to give it to a good cause, but I had no idea what. When my mom told me you were running out of money, I knew exactly who I wanted to give it to. You! I hope my gift of $101 helps keep you open for years to come. It might not be that much, but I hope it will be enough to help. Good luck with any and all future endeavors and accomplishments." Now that is some good news. It's brought to you by Baker's Dozen and Softrock 106.5 WBMW.

0: Soft Rock 106.5 WBMW. Good morning. I'm Sean Murphy. I'm joined by Denise from the Waterford branch of the Connecticut Humane Society. Good morning, Denise.
1: Good morning.
0: Let's talk about this week's pet of the week.
1: We have Nala.
0: Nala, tell us about her.
1: She is a Chihuahua pit bull mix.
0: Wow.
1: Yeah, interesting.
0: Interesting combo, yeah.
1: She's about 2 years old. She's a little less than 20 pounds, but she's a big dog with a lot of personality. I mean, a little dog with a big personality.
0: Hey, there you go.
1: Yeah. So she's great with people once she gets to know you. She loves to play, loves to be outside, run around in our pen area. She cannot have stuffed toys. She likes to shred them. She may be willing to share her home with a dog, but definitely no cats for her, and older children, definitely no small children.
0: When you say no stuffed toys, what is the alternative to that, that they can have? Plastic?
1: Indestructible toys they have.
0: Wow, okay. Indestructible. They're so powerful, they're indestructible. Wow. Okay.
1: So they claim.
0: Yeah. Well, let's see. She'll put that to the test, that's for sure. She have a backstory?
1: There was a lot of things happening in her household, and it just wasn't a good dynamic for her at the time.
0: So she's actually in a better place, and hopefully will find a forever home, right?
1: Yeah, and she's got the cutest ears, too, when you see her photo.
0: Okay, well, we'll take that photo, and we'll put it up on the Soft Rock 106.5 Facebook page so that everybody can go check it out and give it a like. We'll talk about some other things in the meantime, like donations. What's going on? What are you looking for?
1: Anything that's on our wish list, actually. Our wish list is on our website, cthumane.org. So there's a variety of things that we're looking for, any types of toys, enrichment things, small animal items, which is something that a lot of people don't think of that we need, things for rabbits, things for guinea pigs. Mostly people think we, you know, primarily work with dogs and cats, and we do, but we do get small animals from time to time, so they need toys too.
0: Okay, I understand that. That's definitely, sometimes when people think donations, they think food. It's not always food. It's things like blankets and toys and stuff like that, right?
1: Right, absolutely.
0: All right, so what's the best way for people to make donations if they wanted to?
1: You can drop them off. 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
0: All right, and for people who would like to meet this week's Pet of the Week or anybody else you have there, what's the website for people to go to?
1: cthumane.org.
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5: 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Good morning. I'm Sean Murphy. So I'm sure you know that there is a day for everything. Every inanimate object, not to mention, you know, legitimate reasons to have a national day for something. There is a National Hamburger Day, just like there is everything else. And when that happens, they come out with some of the best national restaurant chain burgers. Now, there's plenty of great local restaurants that serve fantastic burgers, but this is just talking about national chains as far as burgers go. And you might be surprised that Buffalo Wild Wings, just because you don't think of it necessarily for burgers, even though they have them there, that's on the list. Let's see. Chili's is on the list for some of the best burgers as far as national chains go. So is Denny's, and so is Outback Steakhouse. And the only reason these places are being mentioned is because they associate themselves, or they are associated with, National Hamburger Day. But like I said, there are plenty of great local restaurants all over the place that serve fantastic burgers, better burgers even than some of the chains that were mentioned. But for the purposes of national restaurants that sell burgers, those are some of them.

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Good morning. I'm Sean Murphy with a little more good news that we are happy to include and get on for you. There's a rescue dog who became a hero after rescuing its new owner from a house fire. The man was sleeping, but the dog bit him to wake him up before the fire spread, and he escaped with only minor injuries. One of those injuries was probably the bite. Unfortunately, the home was destroyed, but officials say the man probably would not have survived without the dog rescuing him. So that is a hero dog for sure. And that's a little more good news that we are happy to get on for you on Soft Rock 106.5 WBMW.

Soft Rock 106.5 WBMW. Good morning. I'm Sean Murphy. So, summertime is here, essentially. And the drink of this summer may be hard Fresca. An alcoholic version of Fresca, Fresca Hard, is now just hitting stores. First of all, I question why someone would drink Fresca in the first place. Now there's an alcoholic version of it. There are four flavors and a 12-pack, which costs about $18. Someone online reviewed it and said it could be the new seltzer of the summer. So hard Fresca, alcoholic Fresca, basically, could be the drink, at the very least, of this summer.

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Good morning. How's it going? Sean Murphy here. So there's a new poll out that says 67% of people are in favor of banning electronic price tags and pricing surveillance in grocery stores, since they say it could be used to raise prices and gouge customers. Electronic dynamic pricing has been a thing lately, so now people are saying they would like it banned. And if you are, I don't want to call you a conspiracy theorist because it's probably true, but if you are concerned that this dynamic pricing could be used to just kind of raise prices, gouge customers at will whenever they want, you're probably right. So it's understandable that this poll came out. 67% is a lot of people, way more than half, are in favor of banning electronic pricing, price tags, and pricing surveillance in grocery stores. Main ones that people are talking about: Target, Walmart, just to name a couple of the many. Dynamic pricing. Some people want it banned. Do you?

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Off Rock 106.5 WBMW. Good morning. I'm Sean Murphy. Time to bring you some good news, brought to you by Baker's Dozen. There's a 12-year-old girl. Her name is Ava Johnson. She has successfully collected a massive donation of 5,000 socks, underwear, and other daily essentials for local foster children through her charity group, Ember Hope. Ava, who was adopted back in 2016, started her annual socks and undies drive 4 years ago after

Soft Rock 106.5 WBMW. Good morning, and how are you? I'm Sean Murphy. So there's a new report out that claims that AI, which people are concerned about always these days anyway, a report claims that AI is threatening to take away your work social life, for better or worse, by shrinking workforces and making it less necessary for people to interact with each other, at least in person. And let's be honest, work, although it's where you work, it becomes a part of our social life. Not everybody goes out all the time. So your work life becomes your social life. Those are the people you get to know. They become friends. Sometimes, you even develop

0: develop a chemistry with someone, and it may turn into something, you know, similar to a relationship. So, but the thing is, AI, they say, is slowly killing that work social life. And they say for better or worse, because employers are probably saying, great, now people will just concentrate on their work and never mind socializing. But is it healthy? That's the question.
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I'm at Fireman's Field in Norwich. Come see us. It's a blast. Again, it's free. 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We're going to continue now with the awesome 80s weekend from Soft Rock 106.5.

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Hey there, it's Joan Dillon, and I cannot wait to meet you. 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

Hey, it's the Awesome 80s. I hope you're enjoying it this weekend. Come out and see me. It's Joan Dillon. I'm here until 2 o'clock right at Fireman's Field in Norwich. We've got a benefit going on. It's a rubber duck race. There's kids' activities, food trucks, and so much more. And I want to meet you in excess now on the Awesome 80s from Soft Rock 106.5.

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It's Joan Dillon. We're here at Fireman's Field in Norwich. 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

Hi there, it's Joan Dillon. 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

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There's food trucks, there's kids' activities, and remember, this is such a worthy cause. This year, the ticket proceeds from the Great Duck Race go to support Norwich Bully Busters. 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Come on out and see us. We're here till 2 o'clock.

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It's the Rubber Ducky Race, and at 1 o'clock, 3,000 of them will be splashing down the Yantic River. 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Plus, it's free. I'd love to meet you. This is Joan Dillon.

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there. This is Joan Dillon from Soft Rock 106.5. A little update due to the weather. We were going to be dropping the rubber duckies at 1 p.m. We're going to do it at 12:30. So if you are a sponsor, you have bought or purchased one of the rubber ducks, we'll be doing that at 12:30 this afternoon. Come on down. We're at Fireman's Field, the Yantic Fire Department, and we are here until 2 p.m. Again, the rubber duck race, 3,000 of them. We'd love to have you come on out and see us from Soft Rock 106.5.

there. This is Joan Dillon from Soft Rock 106.5. A little update due to the weather. We were going to be dropping the rubber duckies at 1 p.m. We're going to do it at 12:30. So if you are a sponsor, you have bought or purchased one of the rubber ducks, we'll be doing that at 12:30 this afternoon. Come on down. We're at Fireman's Field, the Yantic Fire Department, and we are here until 2 p.m. Again, the rubber duck race, 3,000 of them. We'd love to have you come on out and see us from Soft Rock 106.5.

0: 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Shouldn't that be thanks?
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there, it's Joan Dillon. Come out and meet me. I'm here until 2 o'clock right along the Yantic River as we launch 3,000 rubber duckies, the rubber duck race from the Yantic Fire Department. It's a free, family-friendly community event. We've got food trucks, vendors, kids' activities, and again, we're at Fireman's Field until 2 p.m. today. The proceeds go to benefit the Norwich Bully Busters. So all the fun we have today actually ensures a better future for our communities. That's from Soprock 106.5 WBMW.

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Hey there, it's Joan Dillon. It is so good to be out and about meeting you finally. Come on out. I'm here till 2 o'clock right in Norwich at Fireman's Field. Just come on out and see us because we've got food trucks, kids' activities, free fun activities for the whole community, and this all goes to benefit a great cause, the Norwich Bully Busters. I'm talking about the Yentic Duck Race, and it's happening right up until 2 o'clock. We'll see you here from Soft Rock 106.5.

guys, come out and see us. This is Joan Dillon from Soft Rock 106.5 here until 2 p.m. at Fireman's Field. 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Come on out. It's a great competition. And the proceeds go to benefit the Norwich Bully Busters, which means all of the fun we're having is making our community a safer, better place to live. Have some fun. Come out and meet me right here until 2 p.m. Fireman's Field in Norwich from Soft Rock 106.5. 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
6: 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This is Joe Cortez with a special countdown. In the middle of your holiday week, with MTV officially closing its doors on the 31st, we've got a special video made the radio star countdown on this week's Retro Pop Reunion. I have a list right here of the 40 most popular videos out of the 80s and 90s. 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We're off to Rio with Duran Duran.

Number 39 goes to Whitney Houston on Retro Pop Reunion's special for the holiday weekend. What have we got going on? We're just into the Video Made the Radio Star countdown here with Joe Cortez of the most popular favorite videos out of the 80s and 90s and bonus hits sprinkled over the next 4 hours. Again this year, one of the most downloaded songs from the 80s, thanks to the Stranger Things soundtracks. Kate Bush and Running Up That Hill.

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Whitesnake's David Coverdale in 2025 said, "That's it, I'm done, I'm retired." From Big Hair to the Spice World at number 37.

B-52s at number 36 on Retro Pop Reunion's video made the Radio Star Countdown. Here's what we got going on. MTV says goodbye on the 31st. So we have a special countdown of the most favorite videos out of the 80s and 90s. At number 35, that's Slash on guitar from Guns N' Roses. From Michael Jackson's Black or White.

Hey, do you think there's directions about starting fires in the song, We Didn't Start the Fire? Big disaster, someone's name, stuffing, stuffing, stuffing stuff, history, someone's name, something I don't know. Famous guy, movie star, don't know who these people are, stuffing, stuffing, history, yelling really loud at me. Okay, how's the fire coming?

0: Joel at Retro Pop Reunion. A bonus hit inside our video made the radio start countdown if we didn't start the fire. That was the last number one song in the 1980s. Billy Joel's health in 25, of course, we learned a brain disorder affecting his hearing, his balance, had to cancel his tour dates. Health update a couple of months ago. He's doing better, and we're hoping to see more of him in 26. Next on the video made the radio star countdown, a song that Jon Bon Jovi says is the biggest regret of his career. He wanted to record it, but it went to Don Henley instead.
1: 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It's ultimately about
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0: Kennelly's Boys of Summer is in at number 34 on Retro Pop Reunion's Video Made the Radio Star Countdown Special. The 40 favorites out of the 80s and 90s with Joe Cortez ahead of number 32, Blind Melon's No Rain. 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

Abdul gets number 30 on Retro Pop Reunion's video Made the Radio Star Countdown. This is Joe Cortez with a special on your kind of sort of holiday weekend. We hit the Breakfast Club soundtrack at number 29, Don't Forget About Me, Simple Minds. Coming off a year that the movie celebrated its 40th anniversary, but I think more important, my neighbors have a chicken coop. It's awesome. We get fresh eggs all the time. And the sign above the door of the chicken coop reads, yes, The Breakfast Club.